swing to the music when the Def Jam is here. Deaf boys kicking it, so have no fear. 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

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Put some speed to the beat. 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

What a beautiful day. 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What a beautiful day. I like when it feels this way.

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1: 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In the mix. Back to back, beat to beat. Come on, DJ. Hit me with another track.
0: Kattanj ránk.

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The love I have will make you high. 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

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But it wasn't. It was different in many ways, and so were those who did the fighting. In World War II, the average age of the combat soldier was 26. In Vietnam, he was 19. In Vietnam, he was 19.

0: 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I'm Ricky Iglesias.
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1: We interrupt this radio program with a band. 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